0: compleanno, bambino.
1: There's a very famous Italian song called Torna sul Riento. It was translated into English and made very famous by Elvis Presley.
2: 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Ladies and gentlemen, Surrender.

0: Grazie!
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2: 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Thank you, Miami! Thank you, Miami! 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

There's a way to get what you've been wanting. 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If there's a place where you can feel safe. 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
2: This is a story called Abracadabra. A story about fairies and colors, magic and scents, in a secret world. A world of fantasy, where all wishes come true. If you feel the need to dream, just close your eyes and listen to the sound, lovers.

It's not a problem that I can't fix, cause I can do it in the mix. And if your man gives you trouble just to move out on a double, and you don't let it trouble your brain, cause away goes trouble down the drain. Said away goes trouble down the drain.

Salsa, yeah! Elektrika, Salsa, Elektrika, Salsa. Now you know my secret, electronic salsa sound. Observe the desert feedback that's going all around. The magic words I say to you, now open up your ears. Hasam, halum, gilum, dasa, nia, gulum, lulum, sasa, hasum, halum, gilum.

0: It's just an illusion. 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

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Mulțumesc Iolanda, New Jersey. Thank you very much.